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Jammin' 107.5, you're rocking with your friend Becky Mitz on this Wednesday evening. And I feel like in the year of 2026, what we could use more of is Pharrell. We need Pharrell to save us all. And it's being reported that Quavo and Pharrell are working on a new album together. Is it an album? Is it just a single? All I know is Quavo tweeted out, Quavo x Pharrell album is turned in. See y'all soon. Oh, I just said, is it a single or an album? I can clearly read.

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You're rocking with your friend Becky Mitz on this Wednesday evening. And Portland weather has been funky. First, it was nice and warm and sunny, and then it went back to being rainy and cold. And then now it's expected to be warm and sunny again. But I guess that's what you can expect with Portland, am I right?

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It is your friend Becky Mitz, and summer is officially here. The weather has gotten so much better in Portland. And then once the city fair kicks off, I always felt like that truly the summer was here. I went to Portland State, and our year didn't end until mid-June. But then once the city fair kicked off, I was like, school's basically over.

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And Drake currently has a number one song on the Billboard Hot 100 chart, and it's Janis STFU. But fans think this might be a Joe Budden diss track. 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

Wednesday and sunshine. That's what we're going to get in Portland. Well, we're going to get a little bit more rain on Friday. It might be a little cold with a high of 66. And then it's going to go all the way up to 88 by Tuesday. So just bear through the weekend. And then we're going to get up to some nice sunny summer vibes with Jammin' 107.5.

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0: 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I got five on that. I got you.
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Hey, what up? It's Jizzo, and we're always running fun contests on our Instagram to let you get in on some of the biggest shows in Portland. 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

0: called?
1: Arachnophobia.
0: All right, got that in. We'll bring Victoria back into the studio if we can get her to pay attention.
2: Victoria!
0: She was turned around looking somewhere. I don't know. What were you doing there, Victoria?
3: There's a lot going on outside. They got food trucks and everything. It's not for us, but it's the company across the hall. So
0: oh, yeah.
4: Yeah, I saw that, too. They got a large Jenga out there.
0: The company across the way from us is having, a party.
2: Let's go crash it.
0: Trying to figure out how to get invited.
2: Yeah, let's go crash it.
4: Do they know all their employees? We could just show up.
3: Exactly.
5: Are they feeding people? That's all I care about.
3: I think they're getting ready, too. All right.
0: Here we go, Victoria. 30 seconds to answer as many questions as possible. If you don't know one, just say pass. And you have to beat Jamie outright to win. And Jamie, you can tell Victoria when to go.
1: Go.
4: Which U.S. state produces the most apples?
3: Ohio. That's not right. Oh, crap. Texas.
4: In music, how many strings does a standard violin have?
3: I bet you anything it's Washington, actually. Yeah. Wait, violin. 1, 2, 3, 9?
4: What is the tallest breed of dog?
3: I think it's closer to, 8. Great Dane?
4: Which chess piece can only move diagonally?
3: Oh my gosh, I know this. I play chess. I lost in the championship in elementary school. A girl named Reva. It hurt. Bishop? Ah, oh, crap. I should have. I cried in the bathroom for 20 minutes. My teacher had to come find me.
0: Oh, Reva. Aww.
3: Yeah, Reva, of course. I had to go meet
0: What's Reva up to today?
3: I don't know. I decided not to look that way. I feel a little better.
0: All right, let's send it over to the scoreboard and see how you guys did with our scoreboard producer, Freeze.
3: Not playing trivia.
5: I'm going to give her the first one. She kind of went around and then landed on it.
4: I mean, if you want to.
5: Victoria had 3 and Jamie had 4.
0: Jamie, congratulations.
1: Let's go.
0: You beat Victoria straight up, just like Reva did back in the day at chess.
4: Wow, you're going to send her back to the bathroom.
3: You need to cry myself real quick? Jeez, you suck.
0: You got tickets to see Haley Williams, Magdalena Bay, and Rico Nasty. Now let's get the answers now with Nina.
4: Washington is the U.S. state that produces the most apples. Have you guys ever had a Washington apple shop?
5: No.
0: Oh, they're good.
4: Yeah, you should definitely. If you are a drinker over the age of 21, they're delicious. In music, there are 4 strings on a standard violin.
3: What?
4: The tallest breed of dog is a Great Dane. Yeah. The chess piece that can only move diagonally is the bishop. And the fear of spiders is called arachnophobia.
0: Jamie, thank you very much for playing.
1: Thank you, guys.
3: Yep. I need that one.
0: Have a great day.
1: You too.
4: Bye.
0: We play you versus Victoria this same time every single weekday morning. Remember, if you want to play, just DM us at The Jubal Show or go to thejubalshow.com, and your phone prank happens every single hour on the 20s. Your next one is coming up right after this, and then right after that, it's Nina's What's Trending. It's The Jubal Show.

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1: Do you want to get in shape? It's the Jubal Show. It's almost summer, and it's crunch time. There's only a few more weeks to get that summer body. And just like always, there's a new workout trend that promises to shed the pounds quick.

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1: Okay.
0: It's a little technique I like to call the binge and bonk method.
2: What?
0: 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Todd Sparks, putting the spark back in your life.
2: How much do we pay for that advice?
0: It's the Jewel Show.
1: I need somebody else to do it for me.
0: And there's always a new workout trend.
1: Mm-hmm.
0: And just in time for summer, there's a new one that some people are saying is great and some people are saying sounds insane. And why would you do this? We'll tell you what it is in just a second. But there's also a bunch of other new workout fads that people are trying as well. But here is the newest workout trend. See if this is something you'd like to do.
1: Mm-hmm.
0: There's a boxing gym in Brooklyn, New York, that has been running chess boxing.
1: Like what? Chess
0: events. They combined speed chess and live boxing.
1: How?
2: Why? So, every move you punch the opponent? What is it?
1: Is it like a life-size chessboard and you just like punch your way across it?
0: Yeah, there is a total of 11 rounds, 6 rounds of chess, alternating with 5 boxing rounds.
1: Oh, that's cool, actually.
0: It's all about a minute long. So it's about a minute of playing chess, and then you get up and punch each other in the face
2: for
0: a bunch.
2: Minute.
0: Oh. Yeah.
2: That's crazy.
3: What? How do you even play that? Like what? You get like a move and then you get to go knock the other guy out?
2: For a minute, I guess. And then you go back and sit down and make your next move.
0: Play more chess.
2: You got to think about chess while you're getting your face beat in,
1: but
2: basically.
1: But that actually might make you better. And then also the mental, like, you know, how much you use the mental juice, that actually burns calories too.
0: They claim it's a workout for your body and your mind.
1: Oh,
0: except
1: man,
0: getting
1: it.
0: Punched in the head is also a way to damage your mind. You know what I mean?
2: You lose brain cells that way as well.
1: Can the below the neck thing go with the boxing too? like those selfies below the neck only.
0: We're talking about a new trend in the workout world. You know, you got to get ready. It's almost summertime. Get that summer body with the new trend, the chess boxing. For example, contestants start with chess, and when the time expires, the chess match is paused. They stand up and immediately start punching each other. Then after 3 minutes, they return to the game.
2: It's a whole round.
0: It's a whole round, yeah.
1: I want them to make this like professional so you can go and watch. Like, isn't this a sport you'd want to see?
0: It is actually a sport I'd want to see. If they were doing it with like the legit chess people, you know, not actual boxers.
2: I was actually thinking, Jubal, that you would want to do this.
0: I would. I definitely would want to do that. That
1: would
0: be super fun. You can win through a knockout, a checkmate, or a time forfeit.
2: Game's over. Oh, I knocked you out.
1: That's kind of stressful.
3: But imagine how annoying it would be also if you, like, because those timed chess times or whatever, you usually have to make your move in a certain time. But what if the buzzer for the boxing part goes off before you're, like...
2: Before you make your move?
3: Yes. And so you're about to make your move, but then the buzzer goes off, so you have to go back into the ring. And then when you get back to the chessboard, you have to make your move again.
2: Right. Yeah. And the whole 3 minutes you're getting your face beat in, you're thinking of the move that you have to make when you get back.
0: That's actually very tough.
2: Yeah.
1: That's what I'm saying. I feel like the dude that does this workout is my kind of guy. For real, though. He's smart. He's strong. He's quick. Oh, I love it.
0: This new workout trend of people doing chess boxing in order to get in shape, just sitting, playing 1 minute of speed chess and standing up and just slugging it out for 3 minutes and sitting back down to play some more chess, has grown in popularity. And it's also started some other workout trends that people are doing. There's now escape room CrossFit.
1: Excuse me.
2: That actually sounds interesting.
3: That's fun.
1: Does it? That sounds awful.
0: Every set you do unlocks a new clue.
2: Ah.
0: So if you miss like a deadlift or don't do it all the way, you're trapped. I'm claustrophobic. Submarine for an hour.
1: I'm claustrophobic and I can picture it stinking. I don't want to be stuck in that room.
3: Really? I love that. That's motivation. If you want to get out, do the deadlift.
2: Yeah, I'm fat and I don't work out, but that sounds fun.
3: Wow.
1: You always start. But like if there's other people in the room with you, you know what I'm saying? What if they mess up?
2: Oh, yeah, then you're mad at them.
3: Well, that's who you picked also to be in the room with you. That's your fault.
1: Well, that's what I'm saying. Like, that would stress me out, like, you know.
2: That's kind of the way all the escape rooms work. You get mad at the friend of yours right. that isn't helping make it happen.
1: I was about to say Victoria, but I didn't even know myself. There's
0: also a new workout trend that the TSA is actually asking people to shy away from: competitive airport running. People are trying to do that to stay in shape. They go to the airport, they buy a ticket, a cheap ticket, and they have two huge suitcases, and then they race each other to different gates in the airport. I've not seen anybody doing this, but it sounds like an amazing activity.
1: Why are you buying a ticket, though? Just wait on the days that you're actually catching a flight.
2: Right,
1: like,
2: right.
1: That's multitasking.
2: Yeah, I guess you've got to get through the gate, so you have to have a ticket to get through the security checkpoint or whatever. But you could always just go to the airport and run around where you're checking the luggage.
0: Exactly. Yeah, you can just run around anywhere in there. You
1: know. I was going to say, hear me out. Use your luggage. Don't go to the airport. Do the same thing.
2: Right. Go to the track at the high school down the street with your luggage.
0: People like to do anything but just work out.
2: Right.
0: They always have to find a trend. We're talking about a new trend in fitness, chess boxing, where people are playing speed chess and then standing up after a minute of playing chess and then boxing and then sitting back down and playing more chess. Your phone break.

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2: Hello?
3: It's a great day at Electric. This is Pete Eakins calling. I was looking for Amelia.
2: Oh, yes, this is she.
3: Hey, Amelia, how you doing today? Got a message that you're having some problems with your washer-dryer combo set.
2: Yeah, mm-hmm. Thank you so much for calling me back. It's just not been working, and it's starting to leak now.
3: Oh, sorry about that. Oh, hold on. So sorry about that. One second. Here, let me get my... Okay, got it.
2: Okay.
3: Sorry, my phone alarm going off right in the middle of our call. That's unfortunate. I got something in the oven, so I got to take it out.
2: Okay.
3: Yeah, they let us work remote today, so it's kind of cool. But yeah, just go ahead. I just got to go ahead and get a souffle out of the oven real quick. And that was what the timer was for. Anyway, I'm listening. Go ahead.
2: Yeah, so I was just saying, had someone already come out and look at it, and I thought it was working.
3: Oh, my God. Oh, wait. I'm so sorry, Amelia. One second there, the fire alarm's going off here. Let me just... Bat the smoke away. Goodness. It's okay. All right. Got it. Sorry about that. Working from home today.
2: Is everything okay?
3: Yeah, it's good. Looks like I burnt the souffle a little bit, though. Yep. No, it's all fine. Yep. Go ahead. Sorry. So your problem is?
2: Right. So I'm just trying to figure out what to do because
3: One second. I'm just gonna get this. My phone alarm's going off again. Got that pause. Okay. Go ahead. I'm still listening. I'm just working from home today, so I got to, feed the dogs. So go ahead.
2: Okay. I understand that you're working from home right now, but this is an issue. And can you just...
3: Yeah. My undivided attention. I just had alarms on my phone to remind me to do things around the house when I'm home. So go ahead. I'm listening.
2: Okay. If you could just give me your
3: attention. Hold on. One second. I'm so sorry.
2: No.
3: Hey, Bosco, calm yourself. They're hungry today. Okay. Oh my goodness!
2: I really don't appreciate this. You're the one that called me back. If you weren't available to help me, then why are you calling me right now? Please, why didn't you just call me when you were actually available?
3: My undivided full attention.
2: Just need someone to come out.
3: Oh, shoot. Sorry, let me get the.
2: Okay,
3: alarm
2: I'm sorry.
3: Off.
2: Could you please just turn off your alarms?
3: Yes.
2: Whatever you have, please just turn off the alarm.
3: Got it. I'm going to ignore that one too. The chickens will be fine. Go ahead.
2: I need someone to come and help me because there is water that is going into the basement, and I already had someone come out to try and fix this.
3: Mm-hmm. Mm-hmm.
2: Are you listening to me?
3: Yes, I am. Sorry about that. Just yes.
2: What did I just say?
3: Yep. Well, you were saying there's a problem there with your.
2: If you're working from home, you need to actually be working. That's the whole point of this, I think. And you are literally not doing anything other than just being at home and wasting my time on the phone right now. I have called numerous times, and this is... What am I even hearing right now? This is so unbelievably unprofessional. No. You need to connect me with someone that is going to actually help me and going to actually listen to the problem because I am trying to deal with this. Mm-hmm. I only have a little bit of time to deal with this today, and you are completely wasting my time. This is absolutely ridiculous.
3: All right, then
2: I'm filing a complaint with whoever your manager is.
3: I'll let you know that this is actually Jubal from the Jubal Show doing a phone prank on you, and your husband set you up.
2: What?
3: It's a joke. 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
2: Oh my God. Okay. 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
3: Give us 3 minutes and we'll give you everything you need to know for the day with Nina's What's Trending.
4: So this has definitely been the year where we've heard a lot about people being scammed by celebrities or people that they believe to be celebrities.
5: I was going to say different.
4: But how much money these scammers have made off of these souls that just really wished they were talking to Brad Pitt unreal. So I'll tell you what that number is and actually who the top celebrities were that were used in scams in just a second so you can go check your DMs and make sure that they're not in it. But first, there's a new apple in the streets, and it's called the Ludacris.
6: What?
5: Wait.
4: Oh,
6: what?
4: The Ludacris.
5: Oh, wow.
4: My bad.
5: Oh.
4: I missed the P.
5: That's hilarious, though.
4: Yeah. So I guess it's competing with the Honeycrisp, but it's named the Ludacris.
6: Those are the best. You can't compete with Honeycrisp. Honeycrisp is just like...
4: Honeycrisps are fire. Agreed. So but there's a millennial orchard owner who grew up in the early 2000s and is extremely inspired by Luda.
6: That's cute.
4: So he bred this special apple. Yeah. So it's juicy fruit flavored apple, and it's gone viral because... they call it the Ludacris.
5: I want to try one.
4: I mean, I would eat a Ludacris for sure. And wait till Luda gets his, like, like he hears about it. Yeah. He's going to be all in it. Maybe he'll invest in this orchard.
5: Hopefully, and not just try to take percentages of whatever this guy makes.
4: Ludacris is a word in the dictionary.
5: True.
4: Also. So.
6: No, it's not. It's a person's name. Also, it's Ludacris.
5: Yeah.
6: With a P.
5: Yeah. wait. But we got to rewind it.
4: Ludacris is a real word.
7: Wait, did she say that it's not?
4: Yeah.
7: Wait,
4: she said that it's a person. So the fact that you didn't know that is ludicrous.
6: Wait. Oh, I feel like I've heard that before.
5: Yeah, you have.
7: Aw, Vic.
4: All right, we'll move on. It's okay. You were not one of these people, Victoria, so you're still okay. You didn't get scammed by a celebrity because these scammers made $5.3 billion in 2025 off of people that were just hopeful that their favorite celebrities were really messaging them on Facebook.
6: No, pause. If you're giving money to celebrities, especially, like, I'm sorry, that's on you. Yeah. Like, you are giving, you could give that money to charity. Instead, you're giving it to us. So why? What do they need it for? What are they going to do with it?
5: A lot of it is older people. A lot of it, my mother, you know, I love you, Mom, but she has, you know, gotten emails and things like that and said things to me. And I'm like, that's not real, Mom. That's, you know, AI or whatever.
4: Did Dad send her an email?
5: No, but I know that the elderly, especially, are people who just believe, hey, I'm getting an email from so-and-so and now I'm going to send them X or whatever. I'll donate $5. Here's my credit card. And then suddenly they're getting hit for
4: a lot. It's so sad. It's like you're preying on the easiest
6: people.
4: Yeah.
7: Yeah. Do you guys remember the To Catch a Cheater we did where the guy thought he was talking to Jessica Alba?
6: I'm sorry.
7: Like, where is he now?
4: Probably paid into the $5.3 billion.
7: Absolutely he did. And that was not Jessica Alba.
4: It was not Jessica. She's not on this list, actually. Taylor Swift is one of the top celebrities used in scams.
6: She does not need your money.
4: Followed by Sabrina Carpenter, Billie Eilish.
6: What?
7: This is just sad.
4: Drake comes in at number 10, although I could see Drake in the DMs.
6: I could see Drake in
5: the DMs. I believe Drake in all of those.
6: Are you kidding me? He's been, like, hit hard. I would think, like, yeah, if he might be going through a rough time, he might need 10 bucks.
4: I don't think he needs money, but I still could see him in the DMs. But that's what's trending.
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2: Hello?
3: Hi.
2: Hey, you have a dirty little secret?
3: I do.
2: Sweet. What is it?
3: So, I have a sister. She's a year older than me. And growing up, she's just always been so jealous of me. Like, never played with me. Like, was never really a real sister. Just real jealousy all around. So, my dirty little secret is that this past weekend, we were all eating dinner. And it was, like, the cleanup part. And my sister has this bad habit of taking off her wedding ring. I mean, I guess it's a good habit. But I would never, because it's so expensive. And so she took it off and put it on the side. And when she wasn't looking, I grabbed it.
4: Her wedding ring?
2: Her wedding ring?
3: Her wedding ring, yeah. And it's like super beautiful, guys. And so anyway, I took it and I hid it. I don't even remember where I put it, but I put it somewhere. But the funny secret here is that she was freaking out.
4: Yeah, that's
3: her. So was my mom.
4: Wedding ring.
2: Yeah, I bet.
3: Yeah, and so they're like actually thinking it went down the drain because that's where she took it off, and she thinks in her head that it fell into the drain. So they started taking the drain apart.
4: Like not an easy task. Do you plan on telling her, like, hey, just kidding, it was me who took it?
3: Well, I mean, eventually I'm going to have to give it back to her, but I did get pleasure out of watching her, like, freak out.
2: Okay, well.
3: But I will give it back. I'll give it back. For now, I'm letting her freak out a little bit.
2: All right. Well, thank you for telling us your dirty little secret.
3: You're welcome.
2: Bye.
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11: Your husband is not who you think he is. 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
6: I'm Danny Shapiro, and these are just a few of the stunning stories I'll be exploring on the 14th season of Family Secrets.
20: He kind of shoved me out of the way and said, move. And he went,

0: You don't have enough money.
1: Okay. Right here. It says right here in this account, we have $401,000.
0: Jackpot.
1: You missed it.
0: Nope. That says you have a 401k account.
2: It's time for America's favorite trivia game, You versus Victoria. Your chance to take on Victoria Ramirez in a game of trivia for Haley Williams with Magdalena Bay and Rico Nasty tickets. And let's meet today's contestant for You versus Victoria, Jamie. What's up, Jamie? How are you?
3: I'm great. How are you guys?
2: Good. Thank you for asking.
4: You. A little sleepy.
2: You think you have the goods to beat Victoria?
3: Well, we'll see.
4: Oh, I feel better.
2: All right. We're going to send Victoria out of the studio. And while she's leaving, Jamie, the game is played like this. You have 30 seconds to answer as many questions as possible. If you don't know one, just say pass. And Victoria has to beat you outright to win, okay?
3: Okay. Sounds good.
2: All right. Here we go. Jamie, your time starts.

0: Which U.S. state produces the most apples?
1: Washington.
0: In music, how many strings does a standard violin have?
1: Five.
0: What is the tallest breed of dog?
1: Great Dane.
0: Which chess piece can only move diagonally?
1: I know this. I play with my kids all the time. The bishop.
0: What is the fear of spiders called?
1: Arachnophobia.
2: All right, got that in. We'll bring Victoria back into the studio if we can get her to pay attention.
3: Victoria!
2: She was turned around looking somewhere. I don't know. What were you doing there, Victoria?
4: There's a lot going on outside. They got food trucks and everything. It's not for us, but it's the company across the hall. So.
2: Oh, yeah.
0: Yeah, I saw that, too. They got a large Jenga out there.
2: The company across the way from us is having a party.
3: Let's go crash it.
2: Trying to figure out how to get invited.
3: Yeah, let's go crash it.
0: Do they know all their employees? We could just show up.
5: Exactly. Are they feeding people? That's all I care about.
4: I think they're getting ready, too. All right.
2: Here we go, Victoria. 30 seconds to answer as many questions as possible. If you don't know one, just say pass. And you have to beat Jamie outright to win. And Jamie, you can tell Victoria when to go.
1: Go.
0: Which U.S. state produces the most apples?
4: Ohio. That's not right. Oh, crap. Texas.
0: In music, how many strings does a standard violin have?
4: I bet you anything it's Washington, actually. Yeah. Wait, violin. 1, 2, 3. 9?
0: What is the tallest breed of dog?
4: I think it's closer to 8. Great Dane.
0: Which chess piece can only move diagonally?
4: Oh my gosh, I know this. I play chess. I lost in the championship in elementary school. A girl named Reva. It hurt. Bishop? Ah, crap. I should have. I cried in the bathroom for 20 minutes. My teacher had to come find me.
2: Oh, Reva.
4: Yeah, Reva, of course. I had to go meet
2: What's Reva up to today?
4: I don't know. I decided not to look that way. I feel a little better.
2: All right, let's send it over to the scoreboard and see how you guys did with our scoreboard producer, Freeze.
4: Not playing trivia.
5: I'm going to give her the first one. She kind of went around and then landed on it.
0: I mean, if you want to.
5: Victoria had 3 and Jamie had 4.
2: Jamie, congratulations.
6: Let's go.
2: You beat Victoria straight up, just like Reva did back in the day at chess.
0: Wow, we're going to send her back to the bathroom.
4: You want to go back and cry myself real quick? Jeez, you suck.
2: You got tickets to see Haley Williams, Magdalena Bay, and Rico Nasty. Now let's get the answers now with Nina.
0: Washington is the U.S. state that produces the most apples. Have you guys ever had a Washington apple shop?
5: No.
2: Oh, they're good.
0: Yeah, you should definitely. If you are a drinker over the age of 21. They're delicious. In music, there are 4 strings on a standard violin.
4: What?
0: The tallest breed of dog is a Great Dane. Yeah. The chess piece that can only move diagonally is the bishop. And the fear of spiders is called arachnophobia.
2: Jamie, thank you very much for playing.
6: Thank you, guys.
4: Yeah, I need that one.
2: Have a great day.
6: You too.
0: Bye.
2: We play you versus Victoria the same time every single weekday morning. 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Your next one is coming up right after this, and then right after that, it's Nina's What's Trending. 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
2: Hello?
3: Hey there, this is Pete Eakins calling from Elementary School. I was looking for Bladen's mama, Willa.
2: This is she.
3: Hey, Willa, how you doing? Listen, I'm just calling because it has been delivered to your house, but apparently nobody was there at the door, so the delivery person put it in the backyard. And I would hope that somebody would be able to get to the house pretty soon to situate it and get it all set up.
2: What exactly was delivered to my house, and who is this?
3: Oh, Horton.
2: Horton. Who's Horton?
3: Horton, our class pet that your son has been chosen to watch for the entire summer. He's been delivered.
2: Horton is the class pet, and Bladen volunteered for this?
3: Yeah. It's all been signed off on by Max. I guess it was his dad. Anyway, I don't think I need to explain to you that having a baby alligator running around the backyard is probably not the best and safest move. So if you get home and get him inside and get him in a bathtub so he's got a little bit of water, that'd be great.
2: Did you a baby alligator?
3: Yeah, our class pet Horton, as in Horton Hears a Who. The kids named it. I think it's very cute. But yeah, he's a baby alligator that your son's going to be watching through the summer. It sounds like you don't know about this.
2: Okay, I'm actually shocked that you just said there's a baby alligator running around in my backyard right now.
3: Yeah, and slithering, probably slithering. I think alligators slither more than they run. But yeah, and like I said, could...
2: Okay. You're telling me that somebody came over and dropped off an alligator to my house running around in my backyard? I have a dog in the backyard.
3: Oh, boy. Yeah, I'd want to get home as soon as possible because last time I heard alligators and dogs don't get along too well. I'm sorry about this. I thought you knew and were ready that prepared that he was coming over. Yeah, it's probably pretty important that you get him out of the backyard and into your house in, like I said, a bathtub with a little bit of water.
2: You're sorry? Somebody's going to be sorry. Who dropped off an alligator to somebody's house? Somebody better come over and pick up this freaking alligator.
3: Your son did agree to watch him all summer, and it was signed off on, so there's not much we can do. But I think the person who had the biggest problem with the pet alligator right now would be your dog that's in the backyard.
2: My son is in fourth grade, and he's not old enough to take care of the dog, let alone take care of an alligator. Are you out of your mind? Who the hell gives a fourth grader a freaking alligator to watch?
3: It is our class pet. And, it was signed off on.
2: Listen, somebody better come over and get this alligator. And since my ex is the one who signed off on it, bring it over to his house. And I hope it bites his f***ing off.
3: Hey, Willa, this is actually Jubal from the Jubal Show doing a phone prank on you. And your ex-husband set you up.
2: My ex-husband set me up to make a prank phone call.
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2: So there's no alligator.
3: No, he said that you guys actually co-parent very well and wanted to mess with you about having your kid watch an alligator this summer.
2: Well, isn't he funny? Now I'm going to go release an alligator to bite his little d*** off.
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3: Give us 3 minutes and we'll give you everything you need to know for the day. It's time for Nina's What's Trending.
4: Well, if you're somebody that flies a lot, you have now become a target. We're always talking about who's getting hacked and who's getting scammed. And now it's all of you that are on your way to the airport right now. But I'll tell you how you can protect yourself coming up in just a second. But first, when you think of the Smithsonian, what do you imagine to be in there?
5: Oh.
6: Jazz.
5: Huh?
3: Yeah.
4: Okay.
3: There's like jazz albums and things like that. And there's a big jazz collection. There's a big jazz Smithsonian exhibit of jazz. I know that.
4: I know it's all about history, right?
3: Yeah, like so it's historical
5: stuff.
3: Statues. Yeah.
4: So I guess it's all kind. Well, it's the National Museum of American History, the Smithsonian. And you know what has just entered there is Stranger Things. The dress that Eleven wore in season one of Stranger Things has now made its way into the Smithsonian.
3: Yeah, it's all things like that.
4: It's actually really
3: what?
4: Well, it's American history. It's actually cool.
5: I just feel super old thinking, what is that doing there?
6: I don't picture it as like American history. Like, I'm not going to go learn about it in history class in 10, 15 years.
5: Right.
4: Well, you might, though, because they're using Eleven's character specifically as something to kind of aspire to be, because it illustrates her journey of self-discovery, empowerment, individuality, and all of that stuff. Yeah. So the dress, the blonde wig, you know.
3: And the things on Stranger Things are about as real as the history they teach you in our public school system.
5: Good point, Jewel.
3: You put that in schools to be just fine.
6: I was literally thinking of like how many other women in history have also taught like young women
3: would
6: that.
3: They would just change it to That's America point, beat the Demogorgon. Yeah. She had nothing. Eleven had nothing to do with it. She was kind of there, but then America stepped in and handled it.
5: Saved the day.
3: Yep.
6: That's so true.
4: Okay. Well, I guess there's still a lot of questions around it. Either way, it's there.
6: She just walked there. She just walked on.
3: Yeah. America just happened to show up and was like, wait a second, this is not right in the world, and we stop everything that's wrong all by ourselves. Then Eleven was just in the background somewhere hanging out.
4: Gonna take all the credit for the Duffer Brothers and everything. Lastly, if living to you means travel, you got to be careful, especially if you have frequent flyer miles. You are being targeted. Hackers are now stealing all of your miles. One woman recently got 90,000 miles stolen from her account.
5: Wow.
6: Dude, what? And they can't give it back to me?
4: No, well,
3: it's the airline, of course not.
4: I don't know if they can give it back to you, but what's happening is it's not like the hacker's even using the miles to jump on a plane. They're taking the miles and cashing it in for gift cards.
5: Oh.
3: You can do that with your airline?
5: Yeah, I didn't know you could do that.
4: Well,
5: I didn't
4: or if it's your credit cards.
3: Oh, like credit card miles.
4: Maybe you can with the credit cards. That's what I thought about, but I don't know about the other way. Either way, so this is actually kind of laughable, because when it comes to protecting yourself from them, they're like, well, just make sure that all of your passwords on all across all platforms are different.
3: That is so hard to do.
4: One, and then two, it's like, you know, the double authentication, you know, face things. So.
6: That's dumb. That's your answer to me telling you I got all my stuff stolen.
4: Exactly.
3: Yeah, work harder.
6: That's
3: protecting your stuff, it wouldn't get stolen, dummy.
6: That's like someone saying, buy a better lock on your door.
3: Yeah, exactly.
4: Cool. Thanks for nothing. But that is what's trending.
3: Your first date follow up is coming up right after this. 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

0: Craig is on the phone today for a first date follow-up, and he's getting ghosted by a woman named Serena. So in a few minutes, we'll call her and see if she'll tell us why she's ghosting him and maybe get him a second date. But first, Craig, how long has it been since you heard from Serena?
1: Yeah, it's been about 5 days.
0: Okay.
2: Not too bad. How many times did you hit her up?
1: Just a couple, you know, like I'd send her a text and then I kind of followed up. My usual is like an upside down smiley face emoji. I tried calling her, but yeah, nothing.
2: Okay. Uh-oh. Well, why don't you tell us about the date?
1: Yeah. So, it was great. We went to this like super chill indie bookstore cafe kind of thing. Yeah. It was really nice. They had like live music in the back. They had candles on the table. It was super low key, just like really perfect for what we were trying to, you know, what the date was trying to be, what I was trying to make it.
2: Romantic.
1: And yeah, it was very romantic. Yeah, nobody was yelling in this place, so that was nice. Yeah, and then, you know, what we talked about, you know, we talked about like everything, most underrated cartoons, weird family traditions. She actually told me that she celebrates her childhood stuffed animal's birthday every year, which I thought was super interesting.
2: I admitted
1: to her that I once cried during a dog food commercial. So yeah, it was a solid, really solid day. Definitely felt a vibe with her. I really felt like we got each other. I walked her to her car at the end of the night and she, you know, she even said she wanted to see me again. So.
2: Oh, she did. Did you guys kiss or have any kind of intimate moments?
1: No, nothing like that. You know, I kept it professional. But yeah, like it felt like a good exit.
0: Okay. Well, why do you think she might be ghosting you?
1: I don't know. I might have made like a dumb joke at the end of the night. And, you know, I offered her a mint and said something like, hope you're not doing anything for the next 48 hours. And then pretended the mint was like laced with something.
0: Oh, that's a terrible joke.
2: Yeah, I maybe wouldn't joke about that.
0: You know, on a first date, that's a really bad joke.
1: Yeah.
2: Pretended you drugged her.
0: Yeah. We'll see if that is the thing that did it. We'll play a song, come back, and then call her and see if she'll tell us why she's ghosting you and maybe get you a second date if you still want one, okay?
1: Cool. All right. Thank you, guys. Appreciate it.
0: We'll get your first date follow-up right after this. It's the Jubal Show.

0: Right in the middle of your first date follow-up, if you're just joining us, Sabrina is on the phone and she's getting ghosted by a guy named Darren. So in a second, we're going to call him, see if he'll tell us why he's ghosting her and maybe get her a second date. But first, Sabrina, why don't you break down your date again one more time?
1: Yeah, I felt like it was a great date and we were talking up until the restaurant was closing. I mean, and had this moment outside in the parking garage. I just don't know what went wrong other than I could have possibly spilled too much about my tattoo that is of my ex's name.
2: Jubal, would you care?
0: Probably not. I don't think I would care. It depends where the tattoo was, how big it was, you know.
2: Also, you're not one to talk, so maybe that was a bad example.
0: Yeah, I also can't judge because I have tattoos that... that I want to get rid of. But anyway...
2: Well, we hope it's not that.
0: Yeah. We'll see if it is, all right? Are you ready for us to call him?
1: Yeah, definitely ready for this.
0: Okay, here we go.
3: Hello?
0: Hi, may I speak to Darren, please?
3: Yeah, this is Darren.
0: Hey, Darren, how are you? This is a radio show. It's called The Jubal Show.
2: Hi, Darren, I'm Nina.
4: Hi, I'm Victoria.
0: And my name's Jubal.
3: Okay.
0: have you ever heard the show before?
3: Yeah. So this, I'm guessing this is about Sabrina, huh?
0: Yes, okay. It is. It's a first date follow-up. You know, the segment where if you ghost somebody, they can email us to call you and find out why you're ghosting them. Sabrina emailed us about you. We talked to her, and she said that she thought everything was cool. She really liked you, but now you're ghosting her. Do you have a minute to tell us why?
3: Yeah, she ate off my plate with her bare hands.
0: That's it?
3: What do you mean that's it? Yeah, she reached across the table mid-sentence, grabbed a meatball with her fingers and said, just one bite, then popped it in her mouth like it was a Tic Tac and licked her fingers.
0: She grabbed a meatball with her bare hand. Okay.
2: You gotta love a meatball.
0: That's enough to ghost somebody, though?
3: For me, it was like watching someone snatch a fly midair. No warning, just boom. Ball's gone.
4: Okay. That's so cool to me, though. Like, if you can do that, like...
0: Okay. I mean, that's impressive to pop a whole meatball in your mouth that quick.
2: But Darren, she told us you guys like hung out till the restaurant closed. Did you just, I don't know, decide to put that in the back of your mind until the end of the date?
3: Honestly, yeah, because I wanted dessert because she ate my food.
2: Okay.
0: And that's the only reason is the meatball Tic Tac incident.
3: You know, I feel like that's a pretty significant thing. Like, y'all don't think that's a big deal?
0: I think I would be annoyed if somebody didn't ask and they just reached across and grabbed my off my plate. But
3: not only did she not ask, she did it with her bare hands.
4: Maybe she just felt really comfortable with you.
3: I guess, but I didn't even know how to react. I just stared at my plate like it betrayed me.
2: That's a good point. I don't know how I'd react either. Like French fries, that's fine. Like you assume people would grab those, but to take a whole meatball with your fingers.
0: Meatball is an interesting choice.
2: It's a little messy.
3: Yeah, I don't even want anyone touching my French fries.
0: Darren, you might already know this, but Sabrina's on the phone she's been listening and wants to talk to you.
1: Oh my God. Hi, Darren.
3: Hey, Sabrina.
1: Hey, like, honestly, it was the meatball. That was the final trigger for you.
3: Look, you didn't even use a fork. You just pounced like a lion.
1: Yeah, I mean, it was one meatball. I was just being playful.
3: Playful? You were shoveling food in your face like a caveman.
2: Aww.
1: No, I was not. I was being, like, sexy with the meatball and drawing attention to my mouth with it. You got a caveman from that?
3: That was not sexy at all. That was probably the most unsexy thing I've ever seen.
1: Are you like not into girls? Because I would think any guy would think that's sexy.
3: Look, I mean, I am into girls and you're beautiful and you're nice, but it was definitely a boundary violation. And honestly, I'd barely known you an hour, and you were reaching across the table for my food.
1: I mean, honestly, that's going far. Boundary violation? Like, come on. Seriously, it was just cute. I mean, if you need me to, I'll get you more meatballs.
3: It's not about the meatball. It's about trust. It's about trust, Sabrina.
2: Wow.
3: Trust and hygiene.
1: This is ridiculous. Hygiene? Like... Honestly, because I used my hands, they were clean and it was going into my mouth. There's nothing unhygienic about it.
3: That's why we have forks. You didn't even use a fork.
4: Would you still be ghosting her if she would have used a fork instead of her hands?
3: Well, if she had asked first if she could have a meatball and then used her fork, yeah, that would be a totally different story.
2: Wow. Huh. So if she promises to use forks from here on out, does that change that for you or is it wrecked?
3: You know, I just have some trauma to unpack with this stolen meatball.
2: Clearly.
0: Hey, Darren, would you like another date with Sabrina? We'll pay for it.
3: Let me think. Do I want to go on another date with a woman who used her bare hands to grab food off of my plate, risking all sorts of disease and end of the world fiasco? No, I'm good.
0: No.
4: End of the world.
2: That got real
1: you
2: drama.
1: Know what? Darren, again, if it was the meatball, then good luck finding someone who can handle your deep emotions to use the need of having a fork used every time.
3: And good luck learning how to use one.
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0: It's almost time for your dirty little secret. 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
3: Hello?
4: Yo, Jubal.
3: Hey, what's up? You have a dirty little secret?
4: Hey, what's up, bro?
3: What's up?
4: Wait. Dude, man, I'm a big fan of yours. I've been listening to you guys forever.
3: Hey, thank you, man. Appreciate it.
4: I got this girlfriend, and it's not only a dirty little secret, man, bro, but she has another boyfriend, and I'm the secret because, well, first I wasn't because we had a threesome. I told her, you do that in front of me one more time, I'm walking in, and he just happened to be the lucky one.
5: Wait, what?
3: What?
5: You're the side piece, but you weren't for up first.
4: No. Well, basically, I've been running off all her boyfriends.
5: And
4: I really like her, but, you know, whatever. She's going to f*** around anyways if I'm not there.
3: So.
4: Anyway.
3: Okay.
5: So does she know?
4: She's like more my girlfriend, but.
3: Okay.
4: She'll come in and. And he want to try to girlfriend her and everything, mm-hmm. and then she gets drunk and she starts around.
3: Uh-huh.
4: And I'm like, I swear, you pull that on me one more time because the walls are so thin, and I'm not getting any. I'm a join. So, so Tyler is the guy. He got lucky with me. I joined, but sadly he didn't work because I don't know. When I see guys, it doesn't work no more.
3: Okay,
5: so now she has a boyfriend and still hooks up with you on the side.
4: Oh, well, now she has two boyfriends, me and the other dude, but she's kind of hiding me from him.
5: So
3: okay.
5: I feel like I was you once, and it didn't turn out well.
6: But you're not technically the boyfriend. He is. You're just, like, but you've been around for so long that you're...
4: No, she's been telling him that she don't want a relationship, and me too.
5: I just gave up on it,
4: so we're just...
3: All right. Well, thank you for telling us your dirty little secret.
4: Yeah, man, this is wild.
3: Yeah.
5: Good luck.
3: Have a good one, man.
0: What's your
1: dirty little secret?
0: Text Jubal to 41061.
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0: little.
1: You would see the biggest gift would be from me, and the card attached would say,
0: thank you for being a friend.
1: Every iconic show has their wacky cast of characters, and the Jubal Show is no different. Why, it's the Jubal Show with your drunk Aunt Nina.
0: Hi.
1: And then there's everybody's younger sister, Victoria Ramirez.
2: Hey.
1: And who could forget the quirky neighbor kid who lives next door and stops by every once in a while to see if we want to buy any magazine subscriptions so she can send her new pet Mamba to summer dance school so we can learn to mambo. Our social media producer, Gabby.
3: Hey.
1: And who could forget the newest member of the show, the hip divorcee, Freeze.
4: Hi.
1: And then there's me. I'm Jubal, and this is the Jubal Show, and it's the time of week where we check in and see what's going on in our lives. So, Nina, what's up with you this week?
0: So, I have this fantasy that I am the hot mom or the hot stepmom, and all of the kids come to my house. I make all the snacks. We do all the things, and it's just always a good time. So I'm kind of getting closer because I'm really leaning into my auntie life, and I go to my nephew's baseball games. But I've been looking at the moms that show up to these games, right? So, like, if I really want to put myself in that position to be the hot mom that's giving out the snacks to my kids, or well, probably stepkids at this point, but they have, like, these little cushions. They have the cute little, like, tumbler drinks. They've got on, like, the cute little hats and the bags. And I'm like, this aesthetic is, like, I got to get this.
4: It's a thing.
2: Oh, you got, yeah.
0: I got to get the chair. I got to get the little tumbler.

0: I got to get all the little things so I'm comfortable and I'm like, woo! You know what I mean? Like,
1: you need the wine hangover.
0: I got that. Yeah. Got that.
2: Oh, okay. That part she nailed a long time ago.
0: So I'm going to another game this Saturday, so I've got to really scope them out. I might even be like, hey, so where'd you get that?
3: Just go to like either Academy or Dick's Sporting Goods. They have all those there.
0: I'm such a crazy lady, but I'm here for it. And it's going to happen, guys. It's going to happen.
1: Victoria, what's up with you this week?
3: Well, I did my quarterly mail check the other day.
2: Like, M-A-L-E?
1: Yeah, what do you mean by mail check?
3: M-A-I-L.
2: Oh, okay.
1: That's not where you would walk through the hallway and go, yep, you're a male, you're a male, you're a male, you're a female, you're a male, you're a male.
3: Clear. No.
1: Because that could get you in trouble with HR, Victoria.
3: Yikes, very quickly. No, I did like M-A-I, like my mail, like where you go check your mailbox, like I don't get a lot of mail coming to me, so I check it.
2: And more ways than one.
3: Wow.
0: Freeze.
3: Anyways, I don't get a lot, but I checked it the other day, and someone sent me a book of common sense.
1: You don't know who sent it to you?
3: No, it didn't have like a return address or anything, and I opened it. And
1: someone just sent Victoria a book of common sense.
0: That's amazing.
1: No idea where
3: and
1: it came
3: it's
1: from.
3: Not. It's a. It's a.
2: They obviously know you.
3: It's not a hardcover. It's like a soft. But I'm like, how did you find out my address? But I meant to bring it in to show it to you guys, and I forgot it. But I'm also like, did one of you guys send it? Like, who sent me a book of common sense?
0: This has to be somebody in your family.
3: Because I was
0: like, aggressively telling you to get it together.
3: I told my mom about it. I was like, Mom, did you send me a book of common sense? She goes, no, sweetheart. Why would I send you that? And I was like, I don't know what someone did.
2: She's checked her off the list. Okay, it wasn't her. Now who's next?
1: Yeah. Oh, look, it's our social media producer, Gabby, stopping by. Gabby, what's up with you this week?
4: Me? Well, my baby started daycare, and so we're sick.
0: Your voice is very
1: girthy.
0: Yeah, get
1: prepared. You're going to be sick for about 5 years. That's what I hear about parenthood, at least.
4: The pediatrician said, yeah, it's fine. You guys are fine. You're probably going to be sick for, like, the next 10 years.
1: It's 10 years. All right.
4: Great.
1: Welcome to parenthood.
4: And, you know, daycare is awesome. I love her care team. Like, they do a wonderful job. But she comes home, and she smells different.
3: Oh.
4: And this is where I feel like I have like a monkey brain because I have to give her a bath as soon as she gets home because she doesn't smell like my baby.
1: Producer Freeze, what's up with you this week?
2: I have kidney disease.
1: Hey, congratulations. How do you celebrate that?
2: Stage one, so I'm super early, but basically the whole process, I went to the doctor yesterday, and the whole process is I am now taking input on low-sodium dietary suggestions. And it was crazy because I was talking to a friend of mine who I haven't talked to in like 15 years about it, who was actually like stage four. Like he's really far down there. But he was talking to me about it, and he's like, get used to liking mushrooms and like, you know, switch everything.
1: That sounds fun. That sounds fantastic. Is that what they do for a kidney disease?
2: Jules gonna go out and try to get some.
0: Can I get some of that?
3: You can help them out, Jules.
2: But yeah, like, so now I'm like looking at all these different recipes, and people, you know, friends are sending me different recipes and whatnot about how to go vegetarian. So that's like really the next movie. He's like, he basically told me, he said, forget what everybody else tells you. Get rid of meat.
3: Nope.
1: And that'll help you.
2: And that'll be a huge... He said, I changed that one thing, and my doctors were blown away by how quickly everything turned around for me. So that's kind of like the option I'm looking at now. So I'm going to start eating mushrooms.
1: Yeah, take care of yourself.
2: I appreciate that, bro.
1: Yeah, we can get together on the weekends and eat mushrooms together if you want. We can forget we even have kidneys.
2: Nice. Oh, I like it.
0: What's up with you, Jubal?
1: Not much. I've just been having a lot of fun with my nose.
0: What?
2: Mushrooms from your nose?
0: Yeah.
1: Not like that. But just my allergies, you know, they kill me. But I've started, you know, being able to make fun noises with my nose. So when I shower and I blow my nose now, it's really fun.
0: Wait, that's all. Can we hear it?
1: I can try, yeah. There's one part, if I squeeze it on my cheek, it makes a cool, like, horn noise.
2: I was going to say.
1: Let's see if I can do it.
3: Wow.
5: Oh. It's not working right now. My allergies aren't as bad as they normally are.
2: Sounds like an elephant.
0: It does sound like an elephant.
1: Yeah, so I just have been in the shower doing that for way too long every day.
2: About that.
1: It's super fun. I'm sure my girlfriend thinks it's super hot as well.

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2: Hello?
3: It's a great day at Electric. This is Pete Eakins calling. I was looking for Amelia.
2: Oh, yes, this is she.
3: Hey, Amelia, how you doing today? Got a message that you're having some problems with your washer-dryer combo set.
2: Yeah, thank you so much for calling me back. It's just not been working, and it's starting to leak now.
3: Oh, sorry about that. Hold on. Sorry about that. One second. Here, let me get my... Okay, got it.
2: Okay.
3: Sorry, my phone alarm going off right in the middle of our call. That's unfortunate. I got something in the oven, so I got to take it out.
2: Okay.
3: Yeah, they let us work remote today, so it's kind of cool. But yeah, just go ahead.
2: Okay.
3: I just got to go ahead and get a souffle out of the oven real quick. And that was what the timer was for. Anyway, I'm listening. Go ahead.
2: Yeah, so I was just saying, had someone already come out and look at it, and I thought it was working.
3: Oh, my God. Oh, wait, I'm so sorry, Amelia. One second there, the fire alarm's going off here. Let me just... Bat the smoke away. Goodness. It's okay. All right. Got it. Sorry about that. Working from home today.
2: Is everything okay?
3: Like, yeah, it's good. It looks like I burnt the souffle a little bit, though. Yep. No, it's all fine. Yep. Go ahead. Sorry. So your problem is?
2: Right. So I'm just trying to figure out what to do because
3: I'm so sorry about
2: been
3: that.
2: A lot of...
3: One second. I'm just gonna get this. My phone alarm's going off again. Got that pause. Okay. Go ahead. I'm still listening. I'm just working from home today, so I got to, feed the dogs. So go ahead.
2: Okay. I understand that you're working from home right now, but this is an issue, and, can you just...
3: Yeah, you got my undivided attention. I just set alarms on my phone to remind me to do things around the house when I'm home, so go ahead. I'm listening.
2: Okay. If you could just give me your attention just
3: Hold on. Just one second. I'm so sorry.
2: No.
3: Hey, Bosco, calm yourself. They're hungry today. Okay. Oh my goodness!
2: No, this is
3: boy. They're angry.
2: I really don't appreciate this. You're the one that called me back. Like, if you weren't available to help me, then why are you calling me right now? Please, why didn't you just call me when you were actually available?
3: Oh no, I my undivided full attention.
2: Just need someone to come out.
3: Oh, shoot. Sorry, let me get the alarm off.
2: Sorry, could you please just turn off your alarms?
3: Yes.
2: Whatever you have, please just turn off the alarm.
3: Got it. I'm gonna ignore that one too. The chickens will be fine. Go ahead.
2: I need someone to come and help me because there is water that is going into the basement, and I already had someone come out to try and fix this.
3: Mm-hmm. Mm-hmm.
2: Are you listening to me?
3: Yes, I am. Sorry about that. Yes.
2: What did I just say?
3: Yeah. Well, you were saying there's the problem there with your.
2: If you're working from home, you need to actually be working. That's the whole point of this, I think. And you are literally not doing anything other than just being at home and wasting my time on the phone right now. I have called numerous times, and this is what am I even hearing right now? What am I even hearing right now? This is so unbelievably unprofessional. No. You need to connect me with someone that is going to actually help me and going to actually listen to the problem because I am trying to deal with this.
3: Mm-hmm.
2: I only have a little bit of time to deal with this today, and you are completely wasting my time. This is absolutely ridiculous.
3: All right, then
2: I'm filing a complaint with whoever your manager is.
3: I'll let you know that this is actually Jubal from the Jubal Show doing a phone prank on you, and your husband set you up.
2: What?
3: It's a joke. He said that you called the company to get your washer dryer fixed a few times, and it's still not fixed, and want to mess with you.
2: Oh my God. Okay. Because I genuinely started to think I was going crazy. My blood pressure's so high right now.
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3: It's almost time for To Catch a Cheater. It's the Jubal Show, and one of our listeners thinks that her husband is a dirty little muskrat.
4: Oh?
3: And she thinks he's cheating. Is he a dirty little muskrat? That's what she calls him. You'll find out if he is when we try to catch him cheating. It's To Catch a Cheater next. It's the Jubal Show.

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2: Piper is on the phone today for To Catch a Cheater, and she thinks that her husband of 5 years named Declan might be messing around. So we'll see if we can help her out. But before we do that, Piper, why do you think your husband might be cheating?
3: I think he is taking some bougie to a spa.
4: Whoa.
5: Yikes.
2: Okay.
5: Coming in hot.
2: To a spa.
3: Yeah.
2: Okay.
3: An expensive spa.
2: Wow.
4: Why do you think that?
3: I'm looking at our credit card statement.
2: Uh-huh.
3: He took out last month $100 twice.
4: Oh.
3: So then okay. I go back and look. And he's been doing it twice a month for the last 4 months.
2: Okay.
3: So.
5: Interesting.
3: I'm checking on his calendar, checking his schedule. He has out of office meeting every other Thursday, every single week, every other Thursday for the last 4 months.
2: Mm.
3: And I followed him, and he's going to a bougie spa. He is going to a bougie spa.
2: Okay, so you actually followed him to see what he was doing on these Thursdays.
4: What are you getting at a bougie spa for $100?
5: Oh, I don't know.
3: I mean, is he pampering some bougie and then getting it on the back?
4: Well, I mean,
3: is it a place they meet up?
2: Right. Or is it one of those places where you get those special massages?
3: Oh, my God.
2: I don't want to freak you out anymore.
4: Now
2: I
4: just, you know. Spiral.
2: Yeah, I'm not trying to add fuel to your fire, but I mean, I'm just trying to think of things that could be going on. And he hasn't told you anything about this.
3: No, nothing. He's just taking money from the credit card twice, every other week, every other Thursday.
5: That part is weird. Like the taking the cash out.
4: Yeah, well, even going there, followed him.
2: And not telling you what he's doing. And
3: is he buying her spa treatments?
2: Right, like, maybe he's meeting up with somebody.
3: What's happening?
2: Okay, well, we'll see if we can figure it out for you. It's definitely shady. We'll play a song, come back, and then call him and tell him that we're from the grocery store, that you guys are rewards members, and he's this month's lucky winner of free flowers, and we'll see if he sends those flowers to you or to somebody else, okay?
3: Okay.
2: All right. We'll get you To Catch a Cheater right after this. It's the Jubal Show.

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2: Right in the middle of To Catch a Cheater, and if you're just joining us, Piper is on the phone, and Piper thinks that her husband of 5 years might be cheating, so we're about to call him and pretend to be from the grocery store that he's a rewards card member at and tell him that he's this month's lucky winner of free flowers delivered from our floral department, and we'll see if he sends those to his wife, Piper, or to somebody else. But before we do that, Piper, why don't you refresh our memory on why you think he might be cheating?
3: So he is taking $100 out of our credit card twice a month for the last 4 months, every Thursday on his schedule, it says out of office. And then last Thursday, I followed him and he's going to some bougie spa on Thursdays. That's his out of office. So he's meeting someone or he's paying for something for somebody, or I don't even know. I don't know what to think.
2: Okay. Mm-hmm. Well, are you ready for us to call him and see if we can figure it out?
3: Yeah. Yeah. I need to know.
2: All right. Here we go. I'm going to dial his phone number right now.
4: Hello?
2: Hi, this is Corbett calling from Grocers. I was looking for our rewards card member named Declan.
4: This is he.
2: Declan, hi, how are you? Please don't hang up. This is not a marketing phone call. I'm actually calling with a big congratulations. You're this month's winner. Thank you so much for shopping with us. I hope you can hear us clapping over here.
4: Cool.
2: Congrats.
4: Cool. What is it?
2: Oh, well, maybe you didn't know. Every single month, we choose one rewards card member at random who gets free flowers delivered from our floral department. You've actually just won 36 long-stem red roses, a box of candy or chocolate, and a card to be delivered to anybody that you want absolutely free. It's actually a $316 value. So congratulations, and thank you for shopping with us.
4: Oh, dang. Thank you.
2: Yeah, cool. No problem. And it's super simple how it works. I can take down the information in just a few minutes over the phone. I'm prepared to do that right now. If you already knew who you wanted to send them to, I can also set up a time and call you back. Or you can come down to the store and fill out the paperwork, whatever is easier for you.
4: Oh, okay. Oh, I know I was going to love this. Could you send them to a Kim?
2: Kim? Yes, I can. Kim? Okay. All right.
4: I don't have the address yet, but can I maybe like call you back and get it to you later?
2: Sure. Yeah, absolutely. Not a problem. I'll get that squared away. I'll just get all the information plugged in for now. So Kim, you want to send the flowers to Kim, and would you like to put a card along with it to Kim?
4: Okay. Can we have the card say, I love our Thursdays together. Mm-hmm. And if Samuel won't get you the flowers you deserve, I will.
2: Samuel, what kind of flowers? Well, absolutely. That's very sweet of you. At this point, I'll also let you know this is not a grocery store. This is actually a radio show. It's called The Jubal Show.
5: Yeah. Hi, I'm Nina.
6: Hi, I'm Victoria.
2: And my name is Jubal. How are you?
4: Fine, I guess.
2: And we do a segment on our show that's called To Catch a Cheater, where if you think your significant other might be messing around, you see who they send flowers to. And your wife, Piper, is on the phone.
4: Oh.
3: What the f***, Declan?
4: Hi.
3: Are you... Who is Kim? What? Are you cheating on me? You're cheating on me?
4: Wait, no. Wait, no. That's not like what you think.
3: I know about your Thursdays, Declan, okay? I know that you're taking $100 out of our checking account every other Thursday. I know you've got out of office on your calendar. You're going to some bougie spa. And who the f*** is Kim? What? Are you meeting her at the spa and you guys are... like some dirty little muskrats?
4: Well, yeah, but no.
3: What does that mean? Are you throwing away our marriage? What are you doing at the spa? Who have you been doing at the spa?
4: Okay, no, I'm not cheating. Look, haven't you noticed how nice my toes are?
2: What?
3: Your toes? Oh my God, are you doing some weird foot fetish?
5: Oh.
4: No. I'm sorry. I'm a little frazzled here. I've been going to get mani pedis every other Thursday because you mentioned how gross you think my feet are. Oh. And you haven't even noticed, actually.
3: That does not in any way explain who Kim is. And Samuel, oh my God, it's a throuple.
5: Oh, that escalated.
3: Oh my God. Are you in a throuple with someone named Kim and Samuel?
5: That's viral. Girl, are you listening?
4: No. I'm not in a throuple. Kim is one of the old ladies who also goes to the spa. When I go there, there are four really nice other old ladies. Kim is one of them. She's very sweet. Her husband is Samuel. And to be completely honest, he hasn't bought her flowers in like 30 years. And she, I think, would really appreciate them.
0: That's so nice. Are you serious?
4: Yes. Yes, I am serious.
6: Aw. What?
2: Okay.
0: Cute. I didn't see that.
4: I didn't tell you about them because they invited me to their knitting circle next weekend, and I really want to go. I didn't want to be embarrassed telling you. You can come if you want.
3: I don't know if I believe you. I guess that we are going to be going to a knitting circle. There better be actually be a knitting circle, Declan. I swear to God. There better be a knitting circle, and there better be four little old ladies. I cannot believe you wouldn't tell me about this. Why would you keep this from me? You're such a dumb and you're taking cash out like you're going to buy drugs or something. Get a pedicure.
0: His drug is pedicure.
3: You told me. Oh my God.
4: I'm sorry. I'm really sorry. I haven't been totally honest with you. I understand that, but I mean, my toes look fantastic. I still haven't noticed them, actually. But I'm not cheating on you. I would never cheat on you. And I love you.
3: I love you too. You know, I'm inspecting your toes when you get home.
0: Oh, yeah, you are.
3: I'm sorry I called you a dirty muskrat.
4: Babe, the only person I want to make dirty muskrat love to is you. Forever.
0: Oh, that's sweet.
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family. Surprised I have a voice at all after last night's win in the fire pit. Our Portland Fire took on the Connecticut Sun for the very last time at home. And got that dub, y'all. Got that dub. I don't know, it's the gift and the curse because, you know, I'm happy they won. Yeah, of course. As the in-arena MC, it's my job to hype up everybody, and we did that. But then my voice. I get excited. What can I say? Okay.

out, Vex, and it's going to be warm today. It's supposed to get maybe even up to 80 degrees. Yesterday, the forecast said there might be some rain, but today I don't see that. So just sunny skies. All right. Put on.

0: tomorrow on the Jubal Show, don't miss a brand new first date follow-up, your phone prank to catch a cheater. And of course, it's Friday, so always come party with us on a Friday.
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0: All right, all right. It's your girl Trey Renee in the midday, and it's about that time for me to spill the tea.
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0: Ray J is popping, y'all, and not for a good reason. He has been hospitalized for the past few days after being knocked out by super hot fire. Okay, full disclosure, I have no idea who super hot fire is, but I do know that Ray J does not need to be back in the hospital. So apparently he checked himself into a Las Vegas hospital after being knocked out during a fight with viral comedian Super Hot Fire. Oh, it's a comedian. Well, I don't think this is funny at all. We already know that Ray J has battled major health problems this year alone, including severe pneumonia. Remember, he was already in a Las Vegas hospital for days, very concerned with heart pain. And then it was being reported that his heart is only functioning at 25%. He has already admitted to having heavy alcohol and drug use in the past. That's probably contributing to his declining health. And then he steps in the ring to fight somebody. What, Ray J, what are you? Oh my gosh. Well, it's being reported that doctors have run tests connected to possible concussion symptoms. And of course, the heart issues. Okay, I don't like this at all. I haven't been a fan of how things have been going down with Ray J for a while now, and I'm very concerned, very concerned. And I'm not saying that, you know, you're supposed to be your brother's keeper, although that is the phrase. But Brandy, can you seem to be able to talk some sense into him sometimes? Can you, somebody? Mama, daddy, somebody, help.
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Hey, you looking for something to get into this weekend? I mean, there's, of course, City Fair celebrating Rose Festival, but also Oaks Park is celebrating their 121st birthday this Saturday. They're going to have all sorts of beer and spirit tasting, cake and balloons. Yeah. Also unveiling the redesigned Wrath of Willamette Willie Gang.

Yeah. There are some who say their partner even grabs the phone right after sex. What? Now, if that doesn't spoil some sort of connection or mood, I don't know what does. I mean, I'd feel so disconnected. It's like, okay, scroll. What?

0: 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And, of course, it's Friday, so always come party with us on a Friday.
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0: just makes it easier.
1: Okay, family, it's your girl Trey Renee in the midday. And you know what I like to do on warm days like today? Okay, if I'm telling the truth. Rainy days, cool days, any day. I love to go to the movies. Okay, and I'm thinking about going to see Obsession. Everybody's talking about it. It only costs like $750,000 to make, but it's already taken in more than $70 million. I know, what's all the hype? I have to see for myself. Now, mind you, it's a horror film, so if you're not into that, I don't think you should make your way to the movies. But me, I just might be telling y'all about it tomorrow on Trey Renee and the

Into the lunch hour with me, your girl Trey Renee, in the midday on Jammin' 107.5. And did you know today is National Hamburger Day? Yeah, and all sorts of places have deals. Burger King, Shake Shack, Dairy Queen, Sonic. So check this out. If you are a burger lover, today is your day. Celebrate.

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And now we move on to tomorrow. 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That means Angel Reese and crew are coming to town. 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

0: What is going on with Ray J, y'all? All right, it's what's popping with me, your girl Trey Renee, in the midday coming up, just like I do every hour, right around the 30s. Sometimes I run a little early, sometimes I run a little late. But just make sure you're hanging with me here on Jammin' 107.5, because that's where you hear me spill the tea. And yeah, we're going to have a little conversation about Ray J. Somebody better come get little nephew, because...
1: You know, a lot of girls be thinking my songs are about

And I don't want you to miss the 2026 Doggy Dash in Salem. Okay, it's not this Saturday, but it's next Saturday, June 6th. Yeah, out there in Salem, 8 a.m., the fun starts at Riverfront Park. 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

0: If you're new, welcome. Now, my kids act like they're brand new. 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Mom, so how are we celebrating Burger Day? Can we go get some cheeseburgers? Can we get some burgers? Wow. Really? That's what you want to pay attention to?
1: Yeah.

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Head over

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0: 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It's your girl, Trey Renee, in the midday, and it's about that time for me to spill the tea.
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0: Honey, Gayle King is poppin' and poppin' off today. After revealing on the Call Her Daddy podcast that she discovered her now ex-husband, Willie Bumpus, cheating with her friend back in 1990 after unexpectedly returning home from the airport with the kids. Child, Gayle says she immediately sensed something was off when the house alarm had been set, and he actually tried to stop her from entering the bedroom, talking about, you can't go in there, you can't go in there. Well, you know she did. She found a woman wrapped in a towel, her friend, no less, hiding behind the door, even telling her, I thought we were friends. Can't imagine the devastation. Well, Gayle and William later divorced in 1993 after 11 years of marriage. Well, after opening up and really showing a side of Gayle that we haven't seen and revealing some, you know, candid conversations with her bestie, Oprah, with some F-bombs and whatnot thrown in there. I'm here for this version of Gayle and Oprah, by the way. Anyway, now the ex is speaking out with an apology. In a statement issued to TMZ, he said, quote, my deepest apologies to Gayle, to our daughter Kirby and her husband Virgil, our son William and his wife Elise, and to our three grandchildren for the pain I caused decades ago. Those actions were mine. I have long owned them, including publicly in my own words in 2016, which still stand. He continued to say, Gayle has every right to share what was a painful chapter that changed the trajectory of our marriage and our family nearly 40 years ago. I respect her right to tell her story, and that's where I'll leave it. Let me say this. That's how you apologize. That's how you take accountability. I didn't sense any defensiveness in there, full accountability, and talking about how pain still manifests almost 40 years later. Yeah, yeah, the things that you do today can have long-standing consequences. But he apologized, and I'm assuming Gayle being the type of person she seems to be, it's probably forgiven him and probably moved on. But yeah, she's talking about it because that was the topic. So guess what? Just because you did something a long time ago and I forgave you doesn't mean it went away. It's still my truth. Boop. I'm with this. I am so with this.
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Thank you so much for hanging with me. You know I love and appreciate you for it. 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

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You do that, you'll never miss anything we got going on. And then on top of that, hit the red talkback mic. You tap that, you record a message, it comes directly to us. Tell somebody happy birthday, request your favorite song. Shoot, I just want to hear from you. Let's do it.

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0: 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Don't worry, I'll take care of that. I got five on that. I got you.
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